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0: The road is a commodity and a public space where everyone uses. 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Make sure to always use your blinkers and make sure there are no vehicles to use when switching lanes. 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

0: The road is a commodity and a public space where everyone uses. Make sure to drive carefully so that accidents don't happen. Make sure to always use your blinkers and make sure there are no vehicles to use when switching lanes. Remember, use your blinkers, make sure there are no vehicles behind, and slowly change lanes. 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

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Make sure to drive carefully so that accidents don't happen. Make sure to always use your blinkers and make sure there are no vehicles to use when switching lanes. Remember, use your blinkers, make sure there are no vehicles behind and slowly change lanes. We at Radio Anur are advocates for road safety. Radio Anur, Cahaya Inspirasimu. Anur, Cahaya Inspirasimu.